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2: I've heard people say that too much of anything is not good for you, baby. But I don't know about that. There's many times that we've loved and we've shared love and made love. It doesn't seem to me like it's enough.

Je luistert naar Club for FM 49. Everybody wants to live. Jazeker. En je kent ons motto. Put on your dancing shoes and dance. Misschien deed je dat al op Funky Choice. And why can't we live together? Dit, ja, lekker. Lucy Martin. Norma Jean Wright. Rumina Johnson. My Forbidden Lover.